0: 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Hit them with the sound every day and every night. 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
1: 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Somebody that I used to know.

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2: 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James Blunt. 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
4: 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Alex Warren. 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